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The needle tears the hole, the old familiar sting. 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

repair beneath the stains of time. The feelings disappear. You are someone else.

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